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14: 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Darius Rucker dropped a brand new song today. 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
4: I just like my coffee as coffee. 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
11: Hey. According to Grand Theft Auto 6 leaks, players may be required to refuel the vehicles.
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0: My neighbors must think that I'm opening or running an illegal boutique out of my apartment. My name's Justin. It's the Overnight Ride. The end of this week, my parents are coming into town. And on the upcoming Sunday, the Philadelphia Eagles play here in Nashville. We are going to the game. They're flying in. They're not checking bags. What I didn't realize is my mother is sending things to my apartment for her to use this upcoming weekend. She likes this certain type of coconut water to keep her hydrated. A case arrived to my apartment complex. She had to buy new clothes for the game, new Eagles gear. Those have started arriving at my apartment. She bought new jewelry for the game to look as fly as she wants to. She deserves it. That has now arrived at my apartment complex. Now it's all in my apartment, sitting on the table. I open the packages to make sure they're all good for her. Looks like I'm opening a boutique in my apartment. I love my mother. She's the best. It was just her birthday. We may be going a little overboard right now.
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0: We're here for you. 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

0: Kenny Chesney, Carry on the Overnight Ride. It looks like in a couple hours, he is announcing a brand new tour. That is what I'm taking away from all the clues on Instagram, TikTok, and Facebook. Whole bunch of stadiums posting Kenny Chesney backstage passes. And he put up a video himself with some clues. And when you decipher the clues, it looks like Eric Church, Sheryl Crow, Old Dominion, and Graylin James will join Kenny on some sort of tour. We will know in a couple hours. He said we'll get it on Tuesday. It is Tuesday, and we're approaching mornings. That's when it's going to come.
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0: Welcomes, send-offs, and getting yelled at for free. My name's Justin. This is The Overnight Ride. They've been talking about this for a while, and now it is happening at least 13 airports across the country. Gateside by TSA PreCheck is a free benefit that allows approved visitors to enter the secure side of the terminal without a boarding pass, which means you can go to the airport now, go through TSA, and not have a booked flight. Now, this is nice if you're, you know, sending someone off or welcoming someone in. They've been gone for a while. Very nice. It also means that you now can get screamed at by TSA for free. You don't have to buy a $700 flight. If you want to feel something, you can go to the airport if you're approved, go through TSA, and they can yell at you for having a hoodie that is also a jacket. That always confuses me. I don't love this. Here's why. Because I'm going to try one time. If someone's coming in, I'm going to go meet them at the airport. When I step into an airport, money rules go out the window. That's the thing. $19 beer? Yes. $45 chicken Caesar wrap? Yes. This is bad for my wallet, but good if I want to feel something. Do I need to take my laptop off? Out of my bag? Do I need to take my shoes off? I can get yelled at for free. Count me in.
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Zach John King puts out his debut album, 2 years on the road with Morgan Wallen. He says, you can only control the momentum, you can't create it. Pretty good advice. Zach John King, get to drinking on the overnight ride.

0: shifters, those that drive the big rigs, and all of you that just can't sleep. The Overnight Ride will be right back.
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0: Now, it may be the same set list. It may be the same songs. It may be some of the same production. But I saw Brooks and Dunn this past weekend, and let me tell you, those guys still know how to do it. I've never seen them before. Always been on the bucket list. Finally crossed it off. Incredible. I didn't sit the whole show. The people behind me didn't like that, but I didn't sit the whole show. Even Ronnie Dunn. Ronnie said, I got to be on vocal rest. I wanted to play. I took some steroids. I am up here. And the place went berserk. And I say this because a lot of people complain that they always win Duo of the Year at the award shows. Go to the show. It'll change it up. And now they're recording new music together. This is crazy. Brooks and Dunn, forever.
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0: six or eight of the best songs he's ever written. My name's Justin. This is The Overnight Ride. Finally getting some more information on what's coming from Hardy. Wrapped up his country tour and then immediately said something is on the way. Said he's got a concept and it's similar to something I've done in the past that was very popular. New music is coming and there's a lot of it. He also said that he's been writing with Kane Brown. Quote, without giving too much away, Kane and I have something good going on together that might come out at some point. So new music is on the way. Not sure if we're going to hear the Kane stuff, but I'm interested in the concept. Are we getting a new Hicks tape? If you don't know what that is, go look it up.
1: 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Second and third shifters, we are here for you. More of The Overnight Ride is next.
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26: 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Country News Now. As we remember 25 years since 9/11, Alan Jackson tells the story behind the song he wrote of that day.
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0: My neighbors must think that I'm opening or running an illegal boutique out of my apartment. My name's Justin. It's the Overnight Ride. The end of this week, my parents are coming into town. And on the upcoming Sunday, the Philadelphia Eagles play here in Nashville. We are going to the game. They're flying in. They're not checking bags. What I didn't realize is my mother is sending things to my apartment for her to use this upcoming weekend. She likes this certain type of coconut water to keep her hydrated. A case arrived to my apartment complex. She had to buy new clothes for the game, new Eagles gear. Those have started arriving at my apartment. She bought new jewelry for the game to look as fly as she wants to. She deserves it. That has now arrived at my apartment complex. Now it's all in my apartment, sitting on the table. I open the packages to make sure they're all good for her. Looks like I'm opening a boutique in my apartment. I love my mother. She's the best. It was just her birthday. We may be going a little overboard right now.
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0: We're here for you. 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

0: when you're flying on a plane, right, and you got some time and maybe you got some snacks and you're hungry, will you be the person who opens up the tray and will put things in front of you? Like, you put your snacks out. Will you use, if possible, the little cocktail napkin that they give you with the complimentary beverage, the soda of your choice or water or whatever? Will you use that? Or if you're eating snacks and should maybe a Frito or a pretzel or whatever fall out of the bag onto the tray, will you then eat the substance that touched the tray?
1: Ooh, good question.
0: Think back. You probably did, if you can't remember.
1: I think I did. Yeah. Yep. I think if I dropped a pretzel on the tray, I ate it.
0: A flight attendant has gone viral for sharing the reality of flying in 2026. Apparently, passengers often change their baby's diaper on tray tables.
1: No.
0: In situations where they cannot leave the seat. For instance, if there's some sort of ground stop or something that happened where no one can get up and they're on an active runway.
1: That makes sense. I've never thought about that.
0: You got to get the baby
2: changed.
0: You
2: think they put a jacket or a blanket or something down?
0: I think in a perfect world, something gets put down. But I think in this imperfect world, more often than not, I think that that table's pretty nasty. She said that if she were to eat on the plane, she would put a trash bag over the tray table because it's the only way to make sure that you're safe.
1: Oh, I feel so sick now because I've definitely done this in the past.
0: Uh-huh.
2: That's why I take wipes with me everywhere.
0: You know what?
2: You know me, I'm the wiper.
0: Say that, please.
1: But still, do you think those little wipes, they still get the germs off of the bare butt?
2: I don't eat directly on the tray.
0: No.
2: I either have a napkin down or I'll put my jacket down.
1: Okay.
2: But I don't normally eat on
0: a plane.
2: I
0: used to laugh at my wife because ever since COVID, she still does it. She treats it like it's 2020. She still wipes down everything.
2: I do too.
0: Yeah.
2: I'll come out of a store and the first thing I do, I get in my car and I grab my wipes that are in the console.
1: See, I hand sanitize. I have a little bottle of that in my car. I go, pump, pump.
2: Yeah.
0: Save that, please. Save that as well. No, not I. I just like, I do it like I'm a bank teller. One.
1: Ew.
2: Well, we're talking about a man, too, that doesn't shower for a couple of days.
0: Okay. Why is this bothering you? Okay, yes. I showered before the show on Friday, and I said, I had a great weekend. We went to that concert Friday night. I was busy on Saturday, and then I showered Sunday morning. How is that wrong?
1: That's
2: gross. I don't know how you went all day Saturday. It was wet, rainy, humid, sticky, gross, and I know you had some crack sweat going on.
1: And think about all the people that you hugged or shook hands with. Yeah. Not that they're gross, but it's just germs. Just people are germy.
2: And you didn't take a shower.
0: The people I hugged were cleaner and they smelled better than I, so it felt like I was some sort of, like it was.
2: They were rubbing off on you?
0: They were people for Breeze.
2: Is that what it was?
0: That their own presence. I felt cleansed and I didn't need to shower. They made me feel like a cleaner individual. I felt like I'm a better man.
2: Hey, listen, if it works for you, then that's okay.
1: I mean, thank God we're not sharing a bed together, though, because I could not get into bed with somebody dirty like that. Mm. I can't get into bed if I'm not showered. I need to feel, even if it's just a
2: nasty.
1: Quick little body rinse, I need to get in.
0: This is because, everything magical in my house, almost everything happens on Sunday, including that's when all the dishes get done and that's when the sheets get washed. Once a week, the sheets get washed. And so we have fresh sheets Sunday night. So I knew that Sunday night, that was fresh sheet time.
1: So your water bill really only works on a Sunday. Like, that's when everything kind of goes Sunday.
2: Someone just texted and said he also eats burgers off the ground.
1: Yep.
0: Only when I'm trying to be funny and make a bet. And I did. And that's fine. And I swear, last time I blood work, zero hepatitis. I'm fine.
2: That's good.
0: Everything, no hepatitis.
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15: Heading from Leland, the eastbound side of the causeway is up to speed. That's really not too bad toward the Cape Fear Memorial Bridge. 421 is a quiet ride going north off of the causeway. You'll find that in pretty good shape around toward the Isabel Holmes Bridge. Bert Dixon, right now traffic.
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23: Good Tuesday to you. Your First Alert forecast for today is fair and pleasant and breezy at times with highs mainly middle 80s. Tonight, mostly clear, lows mainly lower 60s, well inland to upper 60s on the water. And tomorrow's call is mainly sunny with highs middle and upper 80s ahead of another trip well down into the 60s tomorrow night. From the First Alert Forecast Center, I'm WECT Chief Meteorologist Gannon Medwick.
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2: All right. Well, that's good times. Good morning and welcome. Today is Tuesday. It is the 15th of September. Halfway through the month of September.
3: I am so ready for Christmas.
2: Woo-hoo! My wife got so excited, calls me very excited yesterday from Costco. And her voice is, she's a very quiet person, but she's like this. Guess what? I found Dallas is nuts.
3: Yes.
2: She said, I said that loudly. Now what that is, they sell chestnuts at Costco yes. every year right before the holidays.
3: Okay. So growing up, I had chestnut trees and we had them in our backyard. So you would go out and now listen, I don't know if you know anything about chestnuts.
2: But, I know nothing.
3: Okay. Well, they grow in this spiny little thing and you have to pop that little spiny thing open. I mean, you have
2: to. It's a lot of work for chestnuts.
3: It is a lot of work, but you have to wear gloves to get it out. I mean, whew. But my mom would cook them growing up. Oh my gosh. I love chestnuts.
2: So was this a holiday thing?
3: Yes.
2: Okay.
3: Yeah.
2: You know, like this wasn't
3: chestnuts roasting on an open fire.
2: I didn't know if mom was like, it's August 5th. Let's have some chestnuts.
3: No, because they were always ready in the fall.
2: Got it. That makes sense.
3: So these chestnuts that they sell at Costco are the closest thing that I've ever had to the chestnuts that my mother would cook. And I'm telling you, they are so good. If you like them, if you know, you know. If you don't, you're going.
2: I didn't know until, I like these, but not as much as you do.
3: Yeah, I love them.
2: And so we got you two boxes. There are six packets.
3: Yes.
2: They're like snack packs of these chestnuts. So I'm going to go again when I get back from my trip, and I'll get you more because I know.
3: Well, and I'll check. I was at my Costco over the weekend, but I didn't see them. So maybe they just don't have them out yet, but I will be looking for them too. I love to take them. If you take them and throw them in some hot water, and they kind of, to me, they're kind of like a boiled peanut.
2: Yeah.
3: Which I love, but I love chestnuts even more. But I throw them in water, in salty hot water, and get them warm. Oh, my gosh.
2: So the whole thing.
3: Good. So good. Well, that's how my mom would cook them. She would roast them every now and then, but we love them boiled, just like boiled peanuts. Mm-hmm. We would do that. Oh, so good.
2: Let me read the current medical condition of our fearless producer, Lauren.
3: Yeah. Bless her heart.
2: Yeah.
3: This girl, she hasn't learned yet that when you get up at 4 o'clock in the morning, you got to get some sleep and some rest.
2: Yeah, you got to take better care of yourself.
3: Yes.
2: Message this morning, 4:50 a.m. She, yesterday during the show, we didn't burden you with this during the show yesterday. But she wasn't feeling well, so she made a doctor's appointment right after the show. And so she
3: which
2: went.
3: We made her go. I was like, if you don't go and nip it in the bud, you're going to miss Harry.
2: She's going to Harry Styles this weekend in New York. All right. I'm on the meds, but I have a bad cough, extremely stuffy nose, and a low fever. Don't want to put y'all in an uncomfortable position. I'm coming in, or I can work from home if you'd rather.
3: Yeah, let's stay at home, girl.
2: I think I'll be 100% by tomorrow.
3: Yeah.
2: May just need 24 hours on the meds. I wrote back, I would just stay home. Marcus, still getting those biscuits this morning, right? And I wrote, Marcus says sickness be darned, but I didn't say darned. And she said, I could still do all the podcast videos and everything else from home. Just send me those and I'll get it done. I wrote, you got it.
3: Bless her heart.
2: Marcus, are we still getting breakfast?
3: That's all he's worried about is his biscuit because he wants honey. He brought syrup in for his. I got honey for mine. Yeah. So, I mean, look, there are some things that are important and a biscuit is important.
2: Dallas will come in one day. All right, we got to figure out what we're doing. Kincaid tripped and fell down a flight of stairs. He's in the ICU. They said it's going to be, you know, he'll probably be okay, but he's in a medically induced coma. Marcus, still getting breakfast? It's fine.
3: Getting those biscuits.
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10: 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You'll find that up to speed. 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
3: Kincaid and Dallas every morning. It is very interesting. I got a lot to talk about this morning. The one thing that I'm going to say is there's never been a time in my life I've ever wanted to be Taylor Swift.
2: Until last night.
3: And an update on Ella Langley and the 22 weeks. I don't know how these things work. I just read the report, and I got that for you coming up during the news.

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2: Ask me what kind of animal a penguin is. 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
3: They're flightless birds.
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3: Okay,
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4: 9326, you can't leave us hanging.
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13: Castle Hayne Road, there are some brief delays going south, approaching 133, then again near Holly Shelter Road. And beyond that, there is some building volume on College Road going south, right at the point where traffic gets on from eastbound I-40 and toward MLK. For Dixon, right now traffic.
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1: I believe he might be, and he's been holding on forever. Thank you, Zachary, for hanging on hold for like 10 minutes. How are you, my friend?
2: Well, how are you?
1: Good. Zachary, what do you do for a living? How do you make all your cash?
2: Well, to tell you the truth, I'm a disabled veteran.
1: Thank you for your service, sir. I appreciate you very much for all you've done for our country. How it works, Zachary, is you get a bunch of questions. There are five of them. Dallas is going to ask you the questions. Off-air Marcus is running the controls this morning because Lauren is not feeling well. She's running a mild fever. So you got 5 seconds to answer each one. I'm going to leave the
3: room.
1: Thought
3: it was 6 seconds.
1: What'd I say?
3: Five.
1: Oh, I'm sorry.
3: It's five questions. Six seconds.
1: Listen, you got all the time you need, buddy. Hang on. I'm going to leave the room. I'm wearing pants.
3: Yes, he has no jorts on today, Zachary. I don't know. This is a first.
4: Now I've worn pants before to work.
3: Not often. He doesn't have them on often. All right, and Marcus is at the controls. Here we go, Zachary. Question number one. What's the name of the boundary around a black hole beyond which nothing can escape? Zachary?
2: I don't know.
3: Okay. Question number two. What 1976 movie features the famous line, "You talking to me?"
2: Okay.
3: All right. Question number three. What was Elvis Presley's middle name?
2: No clue.
3: I'm sorry, what? What'd you say? You didn't know? Okay.
2: I don't know.
3: All right, question number four. What fruit is dried to make a prune?
2: It's not a date, is it?
3: No, not a date, no. And question number five. Which NFL team was originally called the New York Titans?
2: The Giants.
3: All right, let's get Kincaid back in here. What is he doing? Kincaid! Where is he, y'all? Things just go off the rails when the producer's not here. Where did he go? He is down the hall somewhere. Marcus, our network producer, is chasing. What is going on with you?
4: I'm so sorry. How long were you waiting?
3: At least a minute.
1: I'm sorry. What'd you fill with?
3: Just talking about you and how just things just go off the rail when our producer's not here.
1: Yeah, I know.
3: Good Lord.
1: Sorry about that. Hey.
3: All right, here we go. Question number one.
1: Oh, okay. Yeah, let's go.
3: What's the name of the boundary around a black hole beyond which nothing can escape?
1: My bedroom?
3: No, it's called the event horizon.
1: Wow, that's today. Yes. What else?
3: That might be your
1: bedroom. You might. We'll see.
3: Question number two. What 1976 movie features the famous line, "You talking to me?"
1: Taxi Driver.
3: Yes, Taxi Driver.
1: Perfect.
3: Question number three. What is Elvis Presley's middle name?
1: Aaron.
3: What? How did you know that?
1: Elvis Aaron Presley.
3: Wow. Yeah. Look at you. You never cease to amaze me. Question number four. What fruit is dried to make a prune?
1: A date.
3: No.
1: No.
3: Oh, that's exactly what Zachary said.
1: Oh.
3: A plum.
1: Oh.
3: And question number five, which NFL team was originally called the New York Titans?
1: New York Titans. I don't the Buccaneers. What?
3: I said what New York team?
1: Oh.
3: You didn't listen to the
1: question. I did. Sports. He won. He won.
3: No, you won.
1: No, give it to him. He wins.
3: He
1: gets the shirt. Give him the shirt.
3: All right.
1: I left the room. What?
3: It's the Jets.
1: Oh, okay.
3: The Jets were originally called
1: the Titans.
3: Radio.
1: You know what, Zachary? We're going to send you the T-shirt, buddy, okay?
3: Yes, because we appreciate you and everything that you did for our country. And thanks for hanging out with us.
1: Thank you. We appreciate having you on this morning, my friend.
2: Thank you.
1: All right, Zachary. Hang on, buddy. Hang on. How did you play this morning? How often did you scream at your radio? Kincaid, where did you go? That's my fault. We'll be right back.
3: We're like, what?
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13: 17 in Pender County is crawling very heavy under Woodside, all dropping toward Hempstead toward 210. Otherwise, just a little sluggish toward Porter's Neck toward Sidbury Road and 140, but no problems so far in toward Military Cutoff. Brett Dixon, right now traffic.
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23: Good Tuesday to you. Your First Alert forecast for today is fair and pleasant and breezy at times, with highs mainly middle 80s. Tonight, mostly clear. Lows mainly lower 60s, well inland to upper 60s on the water. And tomorrow's call is mainly sunny, with highs middle and upper 80s, ahead of another trip well down into the 60s tomorrow night. From the First Alert Forecast Center, I'm WECT Chief Meteorologist Gannon Medwick.
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1: Can we get back things that we should never tell ChatGPT?
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1: 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There are many things we should not have said. 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
3: Good Tuesday to you. Your First Alert forecast for today is fair and pleasant and breezy at times with highs mainly middle 80s. Tonight, mostly clear, lows mainly lower 60s, well inland to upper 60s on the water. And tomorrow's call is mainly sunny with highs middle and upper 80s ahead of another trip well down into the 60s tomorrow night from the First Alert Forecast Center. I'm WECT Chief Meteorologist Gannon Medwick.
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7: One of these secrets this morning coming up from My Little Secret. Dallas, you ready?
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8: Well, she was out of town last weekend, so I did it. 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
7: Certainly it means that, you know, all is right and there's no need. 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No, not at all.

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5: College Road, and that's getting a lot slower going southbound. That jammed up near Blue Clay Road. It gets a lot heavier near North Chase Parkway and continues to crawl all the way toward MLK. This is causing a backup to form on eastbound I-40 as well, approaching the ramp to go south on the College Road. Britt Dixon, right now, chap.
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Hey girl, what's up? 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Nah, I ain't drunk. 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
3: Your dish is very interesting this morning.
4: It is very interesting. I got a lot to talk about this morning. The one thing that I'm going to say is there's never been a time in my life I've ever wanted to be Taylor Swift.
3: Until last night.
4: And an update on Ella Langley and the 22 weeks. I know. I don't know how these things work. I just read the report. I got that for you. Coming up during the show.

0: Dallas is dead.
1: Okay, so yesterday we talked about Ella Langley's song, Choosing Texas. Will it break the record? Will it tie the record? So forth with Mariah Carey's All I Want for Christmas. Well, now there is a report today that says Choosing Texas has tied Mariah Carey's All I Want for Christmas Is You. Both holding the record for 22 non-consecutive weeks atop the Billboard Hot 100. Now, with Christmas still 2 months away, oh, Lord, I love saying that, 2 months away, Langley could surpass Carey's record to become the biggest song in Hot 100 history.
2: How much more time?
1: What do you mean?
2: Like, is this a matter of days now because we're tied? How does that work?
1: I don't know. I'm not exactly sure
2: hours?
1: How. I don't know how the charts work. I don't know if it starts on a Sunday and goes to Sunday. I don't know. I'm not sure.
2: You have to stand on one foot.
1: But I will tell you this. This is going to blow your mind. When do you think Choosing Texas was released?
2: I feel like we've had it in our lives for centuries at this point. Choosing Texas, it came out, let's see, we're in September. Didn't it come out in May?
1: October of 25.
2: What?
1: Yes.
2: See, it's just always been here.
1: It was released in October of 25, first reached number one in February, and then returned to the top slot on July 4th. Yeah.
2: Why did it feel sooner to me? That's so weird.
1: I don't know.
2: We've been choosing Texas a very long time.
1: I know. And of course, she leads all artists with 9 nominations at the upcoming 60th CMA Awards. Riley Green says he was hesitant to release his hit song Worst Way because it was, quote, a little forward, which is a nice PG-rated way of saying that. Now, his new album is called That's Just Me, and it comes out on Friday, and he talks about his writing process.
3: Every year that things are going well and it grows and things get bigger, I always tend to make sure I find a way to write from that same place that got me here, which is a small town in Alabama where I grew up. So I always try to go home and write, you know, at least 4 or 5 songs going to be on every record from that mindset of just like, you know, how I grew up and my family values and things that, like I said, I wrote about from the beginning. And then every record, I want to try to push myself musically a little bit into, you know, something that I'm not necessarily comfortable with.
2: Yeah, because you don't want to hear, the hotel room didn't have any sparkling water. That lobster bisque was a little cold.
1: Okay, if you've ever wanted to go to Stagecoach, if it's on your bucket list, I'm just going to tell y'all, next year is the year you should go. The lineup is insane. Night One, that's headlined by Riley Green. Hardy, Brothers Osborne, Shaboozy, Gretchen Wilson, Caitlin Butts, and more. Night Two, headlined by Zach Topp. Willie Nelson, Journey, Dasha.
2: Willie Nelson, when is Stagecoach?
1: In April. Matter of fact, I think it's right around his birthday, and he'll be 95 if he's still kicking.
2: With us.
1: He's still singing, exactly.
2: Subject to change, but hopefully not.
1: And Night Three is headlined by Garth.
2: What?
1: Yep. Garth, Kelly Clarkson, Pitbull, the Turnpike Troubadours, Matchbox 20, David Lee Roth, Melissa Etheridge.
2: Wait, I'm sorry, David Lee Roth?
1: Yes, David Lee Roth. I'm telling
2: Garth
1: you.
2: Garth and David Lee Roth.
1: Yes, yes.
2: Okay, Night Three is the winner. I'm sorry, Willie.
1: And Florida Georgia Line, of course, is reuniting for the first time during a special late night set on the Mustang stage. Stagecoach takes place April 23rd through the 25th. California, tickets go on sale this Friday.
2: Wait, are FGL doing Night Three? Or are they going to be there all 3 nights?
1: It doesn't really say a night. It just says that they're going on a special late night set on the Mustang stage.
2: Wow.
1: So not sure. Yeah.
2: Hold me upside down and take my money at that point.
1: I mean, I'm just telling you, that is 3 days of everybody that's anybody and anybody you want to see.
2: Agreed.
1: No doubt. The only time in my life I've ever wanted to be Taylor Swift. Lord, last night she was sitting next to Tom Cruise and they were conversing at the Chiefs game. I was like, you gotta be kidding me. Mm-hmm. Tom Cruise is at the football game.
2: Yep.
1: I love that. Maybe he's becoming a little more...
2: What?
1: like outward these, you know, like just being
2: more social.
1: Out. Yeah, more social, doing things.
2: Do you think
1: somewhere in my heart, I feel like I'm going to run into him sooner or later.
2: I hope so. Do you think someone said, hey, man, a lot of people think you're a little weird. It wouldn't hurt if you did some things that other people do.
1: No, I don't think he cares about that. Okay. I think he just does what he wants
2: to.
1: And, you know, and I get, listen, people give me grief all the time. They're like, why do you like him? He's a Scientologist, blah, blah, blah. I don't care. I don't care what he does. That's his business. I love him as an actor. His movies are like my favorite movies of all time. I just love him.
2: No, you do.
1: 35th season of Dancing with Stars comes on tonight, day one of a two-night premiere. Yeah. I'd tell you who all's in it, but y'all wouldn't care.
2: You don't know.
1: So, but hey, if it's your jam, you're into it tonight. I used to watch it all the time with my parents. They loved it. Mm-hmm. And Oprah is headlining the Sphere.
2: Okay, I saw this. What is she doing?
1: It's an immersive live show that's described as a symphony of senses. I'm not sure what that means, but if you love Oprah, it's going to be happening.
2: And people still do.
1: In April. Yeah, mm-hmm. Absolutely. I'm Towson. That's the dish.
0: Kate Fears, country leader.
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18: College Road, that's pretty slow going south. You'll hit the brakes right around Blue Clay Road, altered off all the way toward MLK. There's a backup on northbound College Road that forms gradually just north of Monkey Junction from Mohican Trail. That takes you to just before Randall Parkway. Rick Dixon, right now traffic.
0: 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I love it.
19: 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What's up, y'all? It's Tyler Hubbard.
20: 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I want some more of it.
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26: Good Tuesday to you. Your first alert forecast for today is fair and pleasant and breezy at times, with highs mainly middle 80s. Tonight, mostly clear, lows mainly lower 60s. Well inland to upper 60s on the water, and tomorrow's call is mainly sunny with highs middle and upper 80s ahead of another trip well down into the 60s tomorrow night. From the First Alert Forecast Center, I'm WECT Chief Meteorologist Gannon Medwick.
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15: Good Tuesday to you. Your first alert forecast for today is fair and pleasant and breezy at times with highs mainly middle 80s. Tonight, mostly clear, lows mainly lower 60s, well inland to upper 60s on the water. And tomorrow's call is mainly sunny with highs middle and upper 80s ahead of another trip well down into the 60s tomorrow night. From the First Alert Forecast Center, I'm WECT Chief Meteorologist Gannon Medwick.
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19: You got to be in the mood for karaoke. You got to be like, I want to do karaoke.
20: But
19: nobody.
20: You got to be drunk for karaoke.
19: Yeah, you got to. I'm sorry.
20: I'm sorry. Drunk, but you got to have a couple to.
19: I'm going to say you got
20: to.
19: There are some sober people who just like singing.
20: And that's true.
19: And there are
20: that's
19: some other sober people who just like hearing amateur people sing. Because you like the singing competitions, but for the most part, the rest of us, we got to be intoxicated or you can't put up with it. That's why I always say, if you're getting married, don't ever even consider having karaoke at your wedding. It's guest repellent. People will leave. Take it from one who knows.
20: I can't imagine doing that.
19: I was a wedding DJ.
20: Unless that was like the last thing you did at the night.
19: Oh, if you want people out of that catering hall.
20: With the people that were left over.
19: If you want them out by 11, start karaoke at 10:58.
20: They'll go.
19: Oh, I'm telling you, 100%. Okay. I was a wedding DJ. Karaoke, So somebody put together, it was Ranker.com, put together a list of songs that you should not even attempt to perform at karaoke unless we basically play your songs here on the radio station. Unless you're a professional. Don't even try it. Heart's Barracuda, Jeff Buckley's Hallelujah, Hello from Adele. By the way, I don't want to hear that at karaoke. I don't want to hear slow songs.
20: Who would get up and sing Adele?
19: Who wants to hear a really sappy slow song? What's a slow song you'd actually want to hear someone perform at karaoke?
20: None.
19: The Darkness, I Believe in a Thing Called Love. There's lots of falsetto in that song. Ew, Mariah Carey's Emotions. Who wants that at karaoke?
20: Oh,
19: no.
20: I didn't like that when she sang it.
19: Thank you. Queen's Somebody to Love. See a Chandelier. Aha, Take on Me. Singing Take on Me?
20: Who's singing Aha?
19: Who's singing Unchained Melody from the Righteous Brothers?
20: Everybody sings that.
19: Okay, there are two Celine Dion's back to back, All by Myself, and Please, If You Sing My Heart Will Go On, I will literally.
20: I will be going on out the door.
19: I will take my shirt off and clog the drains and I'll flood that place. Eminem, Rap God, Don't Even Try It. Aerosmith, Dream On. Queen, Bohemian Rhapsody.
20: Mm.
19: And like I'd mentioned before, Whitney Houston, number one with I Will Always Love You.
20: Okay. somebody sitting in their car right now going, I'm really good at karaoke. I can sing anything. I'm great.
19: You want to do on-the-spot karaoke?
20: Yeah, let's call us. We want to hear it, and we'll be the judge.
19: Yeah, give us a bar. On-the-spot karaoke. If you truly believe you're good, and I... Make me not flood that bathroom, okay?
20: Exactly. Because I know there are people listening that live for karaoke on the weekends. Now, whether or not they'll call us and sing it on the radio...
19: Just one bar.
20: Be interesting.
19: By the way, we would make Lauren do this, but she's out sick today. Get with Lauren.
20: Yeah, I'm not a karaoke girl. It's not something... I mean, if I got a couple of drinks...
19: Yeah?
20: You know, but I'm going to sing something.
19: What was
20: really...
19: the last song you sang, Dallas?
20: Oh, gosh. I don't know. Probably. It would be something old country, because that's the stuff I grew up with, listening to with my parents. So I would sing something like that. Like, there was a song from Sammy Smith called Help Me Make It Through the Night. I think I sang that one. My brother has a karaoke machine, and he brought it to the house.
19: That's different. That's family karaoke.
20: Yeah, that was fun.
19: You're okay.
20: That was
19: fun. You're more comfortable around family.
20: Yeah, but that was it. Yeah, when you're in a bar, it's a whole different story when you're in front of a bunch of people. Ah, somebody's calling.
19: All right, hold on one bar.
20: Is it Karaoke King?
19: Good morning. You're live on the radio. Who's this?
0: This is Jordan.
19: Jordan, I know you probably haven't even talked to anybody yet today. You feel very confident in your karaoke ability. Give us one bar. What song are we going to hear, Jordan?
20: Yeah.
0: Okay, crap. I know you guys totally did, like, was saying some of those songs, but my all-time go-to song is My First Love by Yvonne Kiki.
19: I don't know that song. Give us one line, please.
0: Okay, so I'm just going to do the female part. Silhouette of a perfect frame, shadows of your smile will always remain. Always
19: not bad. It's not bad.
20: Okay,
19: Thank you.
20: I think I would sit and listen to you.
19: You can. Yeah, we'll drink. You sang. Thank you.
20: Yeah.
19: Appreciate you.
20: Yeah, that was not bad.
19: Good morning, your life. What song do you feel confident singing? Give us one bar of it.
12: Good morning. Head to Carolina, Tails, California.
19: Go ahead.
12: Head to Carolina, Tails, California. Somewhere big, somewhere warmer.
20: Okay. Is this Jody Messina? Because I know she lives somewhere near us and she may be listening.
19: I'm not going to flood that bathroom. Good job, girl. Last call. Good morning. You're live on the radio. What song are you going to sing for us to prove that you're a karaoke superstar?
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19: Go ahead.
20: Oh, hit it.
19: 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Go ahead.
17: Don't come home a-drinking with loving on your mind. 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
20: All right.
19: All right, good. I'm leaving my shirt on. No one is getting their feet wet at that
20: bar. Wow. Okay.

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4: College Road has some brief but heavy delays going northbound, approaching Holly Tree Road toward Wrightsville Avenue. The southbound side of College Road, that continues to crawl briefly near North Chase Parkway, then again approaching the point where traffic gets on from eastbound I-40 toward MLK. Bert Dixon, right now traffic.
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1: Kate in Dallas. We'll get to the messages here we have about what is it women take their bra off after work. What is it that guys do to get comfy at home right away? We'll get to that here in 1 second. I just want to mention, I upgraded my phone yesterday to iOS 27.
2: Uh-huh.
1: It's been flawless. My phone runs so much better. I've got a phone that's like a year and a half old. My phone runs quick. Everything's great. But there's one thing I did not foresee to be an issue until 3:30 this morning. And if you didn't have it happen this morning, good for you. But you're about to experience the worst thing ever, especially if you got other people in your house who don't necessarily want to wake up at the same time you do. I'll tell you what I did to fix that and what I discovered here in a second after we read these messages.
2: My goodness.
1: Yeah.
2: Oh.
1: It's a flaw, and it made me so angry this morning. Not how I wanted to wake up. That's what I'm saying.
2: One guy said take off his necktie.
1: Oh, yeah, if you wear ties to work, good for you, man. Hey, real quick, tie guy, what do you do? Are you in sales? Are you some sort of... do you sell Maseratis? Why do you have to wear a tie? Because a lot of people, especially in the office, they go with the no tie thing, just the jacket and the collar. What do to do when you wear a tie?
2: Shoes, bra, and jewelry coming off. I'm with you, girl. Lord have mercy. A lot of times if I know that I don't have anything going on, I go straight in and put my pajamas on. Cracking a cold one, probably like undoing a bra.
1: Home view. I remove everything from the waist down, commando in my comfy shorts.
2: Yes. Oh, there's nothing better than comfy shorts. I love to wear men's boxers. Like, you know, not tight, not the tight ones,
1: just
2: but
1: loose
2: the
1: on
2: real
1: you.
2: Loosey-goosey ones.
1: A lot of women wear those to sleep.
2: I love men's boxers, yeah.
1: Take my teeth out.
2: Taking my teeth out is better than taking my bra off.
1: Wow.
2: That is so funny. Oh, I love this. Cold beer in my hand, my dogs at my feet. Yes.
1: That's a country song.
2: Yeah.
1: Why did you give that to us?
2: Nothing but my underwear sitting on the sofa with my dogs. Yeah.
1: So... number one is basically if you wear boots for work, those have to come off because your feet just hurt. You want them off. You want your socks off.
2: Yeah.
1: And then a lot of people just want to not have underwear on and basically almost want to be naked with the exception of undies so that, you know, you don't mess up your couch.
2: Well,
1: because it's been a long day.
2: It has been a long day.
1: Thank you.
2: Yeah.
1: So iOS 27.
2: Yeah. What happened?
1: Downloaded it. Yesterday was the first day the main release came out. Phone ran flawlessly. I noticed instantly my battery life, at least to me, what I perceive is my battery life seems a little bit better. Not like the first day I bought my phone.
2: Right.
1: But I noticed that it definitely did not, the battery life didn't go down as much as it was going down probably 2 days ago throughout the day. I noticed I have to charge my phone. I just thought my phone, because I'm that guy, I feel weird when my phone's under 70%. I always got to keep my phone on my charger.
2: Comes from the man that was in the under 30 club on the way to work this morning.
1: Yeah, I had to put gas in my car. I had no gas in my car. But
2: he'll charge his phone, but he won't fill his tank.
1: But I can call for help and get gas because I got at least 70% or more. But you get me under 70%, I have this uneasy, nauseous feeling on my phone.
2: Okay.
1: I don't like it. So I noticed battery life is better. But what happened this morning when my alarm went off at 3:30? The alarm volume went to 90. It defaulted to 90. I didn't change it. Maybe if that happened to you, send a text and let me know if it happened to you this morning.
2: Oh, my.
1: I want to know if I was alone.
2: Can you make it loud?
1: You can. You go into sounds and haptics on your iPhone. We're talking about iPhones. If you have a Samsung, you're smiling going, I don't have this issue, Kincaid.
2: Oh.
1: But yeah. But it got so loud. Literally got loud, woke Aaron up. And thankfully, I got it right away. I smashed this thing with my fist. I literally pounded on my phone to get it to stop, but it woke Aaron up and she was not pleased and I was not pleased. It was not a pleasant way to wake up. So you got to go in and change the volume manually because this is how I woke up this morning.
2: Oh,
1: the Ty guy right back. Let's see what Ty guy does for a living. He didn't write back. What do you read?
2: Yeah. Oh man. No Ty guy.
1: Got it.
2: No.
1: I wonder what he does for a living. Maybe it's a secret government
2: job. I don't
1: know.
2: 3226, what do you do for a living? We need to know.
1: I think he dissects aliens.
2: You think he what?
1: Dissects aliens. I got to be careful. Yeah. You know, he cuts them.
2: I love this. As soon as I get out of my car, I carry an extra pair of shorts and a t-shirt, and I get out of my scrubs and out of my shoes.
1: Right in public for everyone.
2: Yep.
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27: Cape Fear weather from the Window World of the Port City Weather Center.
28: Good Tuesday to you. Your First Alert forecast for today is fair and pleasant and breezy at times with highs mainly middle 80s. Tonight, mostly clear, lows mainly lower 60s, well inland to upper 60s on the water. And tomorrow's call is mainly sunny with highs middle and upper 80s ahead of another trip well down into the 60s tomorrow night. From the First Alert Forecast Center, I'm WECT Chief Meteorologist Gannon Medwick.
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1: Here's what you can expect, but wait, there's more in just a few minutes. It happened again. Somebody got naked in public, this time on a plane.
2: Gosh.
1: An American Airlines flight. Dallas put it best. A week after they had to duct tape somebody to a seat, but he had clothes on. I don't know what they did to restrain this person if they had to. Dallas.
2: Listen, I'm just thinking about how flexible she must be, because I got to tell you, to get naked in one of those seats, be able to take your clothes off, that's pretty good.
1: Or did it happen in the aisle? We'll find out.
2: Oh, okay. Y'all know what I say. If it's not the Gulf or the Panhandle, I'm not going. And now I'll tell you why. I'm going to tell you the world's rudest destinations, and I will tell you the Gulf and the Panhandle are not on there.
1: I'm sorry, Dallas.
29: And it's me, Lord. I'm not here today because I don't feel well, so Kincaid is going to cover for me. I've got on my mittens.
1: That was awful. All right, but wait, there's more.

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1: When it comes to news, we're first in country. 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
2: These songs reminded me that my worth was never hiding inside someone else's life, career, relationship, milestones, or timeline. 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Maybe being an honest woman isn't having all the answers. Maybe it's having the courage to tell the truth about the questions and enjoying the journey.
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17: One of these secrets this morning coming up from My Little Secret. Dallas, you ready?
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17: 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No, not at all. Not at all. Otherwise, it wouldn't be a secret. That's coming up here in a matter.

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1: When it comes to news, we're first in country. Country News Now. Dierks Bentley reveals the toughest job in the world on this Labor Day.
2: It's the toughest job out there, being a mom. 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So when I go on the road, I just have so much respect for her because it's hard, and I'm so thankful that she takes it on the way she does, and our kids are very, very lucky to have her.
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31: Good Tuesday to you. Your first alert forecast for today is fair and pleasant and breezy at times with highs mainly middle 80s. Tonight mostly clear, lows mainly lower 60s, well inland to upper 60s on the water. And tomorrow's call is mainly sunny with highs middle and upper 80s ahead of another trip well down into the 60s tomorrow night. From the First Alert Forecast Center, I'm WECT Chief Meteorologist Gannon Medwick.
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27: Cape Fear weather from the Cape Fear Energy Systems Weather Center.
28: Good Tuesday to you. For the rest of today, fair skies and fresh breezes continuing. High temperatures mainly middle 80s. Starry skies tonight. Lows ranging from the lower 60s inland to upper 60s on the water. And tomorrow's fall is simply sunny with high temperatures in the middle and upper 80s. From the First Alert Forecast Center, I'm WECT Chief Meteorologist Gannon Medwick.
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9: College football begins this weekend. 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
18: Good Tuesday to you. For the rest of today, fair skies and fresh breezes continuing. High temperatures mainly middle 80s. Starry skies tonight. Lows ranging from the lower 60s inland to upper 60s on the water. And tomorrow's fall is simply sunny with high temperatures in the middle and upper 80s. From the First Alert Forecast Center, I'm WECT Chief Meteorologist Gannon Medwick.
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18: Good Tuesday to you. For the rest of today, fair skies and fresh breezes continuing. High temperatures mainly middle 80s. Starry skies tonight, lows ranging from the lower 60s inland to upper 60s on the water. And tomorrow's call is simply sunny with high temperatures in the middle and upper 80s. From the First Alert Forecast Center, I'm WECT Chief Meteorologist Gannon Medwick.
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Tyler Hubbard, Brian Kelly, they're getting the band back together. 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
28: Good Tuesday to you. For the rest of today, fair skies and fresh breezes continuing. High temperatures mainly middle 80s. Starry skies tonight. Lows ranging from the lower 60s inland to upper 60s on the water. And tomorrow's call is simply sunny with high temperatures in the middle and upper 80s. From the First Alert Forecast Center, I'm WECT Chief Meteorologist Gannon Medwick.
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2: 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Indescribable feeling. When I heard my name called amongst the nominees, it felt surreal. 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
2: 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I don't recommend it if you're going to go run for 5 miles or do whatever you're doing. But no, it's great. Shout out Pittsburgh Hot Links, one of my favorite restaurants of all time.

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4: Good Tuesday to you. For the rest of today, fair skies and fresh breezes continuing. High temperatures mainly middle 80s. Starry skies tonight, lows ranging from the lower 60s inland to upper 60s on the water. And tomorrow's call is simply sunny with high temperatures in the middle and upper 80s. From the First Alert Forecast Center, I'm WECT Chief Meteorologist Gannon Medwick.
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Double Q 101 of Barry Fox. I have another chance for you to get a shot at that trip to Vegas with Riley Green. We will reveal the national text keyword at 410. Oh, no.

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Star and Elena. She's back with Chase Matthew. That is All My Exes. Double Q 101. I'm Barry Fox. And the next national text keyword for Riley Green is next. This is

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6: There's a backup that's very heavy on College Road going northbound near Shipyard Boulevard. That continues on and off around toward Market Street. And you'll find heavier delays again near North Chase Parkway in both directions. You run better otherwise going northbound into our Blue Clay Road. We're at Dixon right now.
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39: A refreshing end to your Tuesday with clear skies and temperatures dipping into the lower 60s inland, with upper 60s along the coast. The rest of your week stays beautiful, with afternoon highs climbing into the middle to upper 80s. A brief warm-up arrives this weekend, temperatures climbing into the lower 90s, then higher chances of rain return the start of your week next week. From the WECT First Alert Forecast Center, I'm meteorologist Grace Conaway.
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6: There's a delay on Carolina Beach Road. It's not too bad. Out of downtown going south near Shipyard Boulevard, a little heavy toward Independence Boulevard, and a little sluggish in toward Monkey Junction at College Road. College Road is crawling going northbound from Shipyard Boulevard, on or off to and past Blue Clay Road. We're Dixon right now.
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11: Heading from downtown north along Market Street, there are delays getting heavier near Carr Avenue. Then again from College Road toward MLK. After that, 17 in Pender County, northbound is crying toward Hempstead, 2 and past 210 for about a mile. Richardson, right now.
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39: Cape Fear weather from the Window World of the Port City Weather Center.
40: A refreshing end to your Tuesday with clear skies and temperatures dipping into the lower 60s inland with upper 60s along the coast. The rest of your week stays beautiful with afternoon highs climbing into the middle to upper 80s. A brief warm-up arrives this weekend, temperatures climbing into the lower 90s, then higher chances of rain return the start of your week next week. From the WECT First Alert Forecast Center, I'm meteorologist Grace Conaway.
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7: In Pender County, watch out for the accident on 17 southbound in toward Porter's Neck prior to 140. It is causing bumper-to-bumper traffic from Sidbury Road and only a brief delay going northbound. After that, though, northbound is crawling for about a mile in toward Hempstead to and past 210. We're at Dixon right now.
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15: 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From the Mr. Sparky Weather Center.
16: A refreshing end to your Tuesday with clear skies and temperatures dipping into the lower 60s inland with upper 60s along the coast. The rest of your week stays beautiful with afternoon highs climbing into the middle to upper 80s. A brief warm-up arrives this weekend, temperatures climbing into the lower 90s, then higher chances of rain return the start of your week next week. From the WECT First Alert Forecast Center, I'm meteorologist Grace Conaway.
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Double Q 101. Kenny Chesney is hitting the road again, and he's coming to North Carolina. Not once, but twice. He's bringing Eric Church and Sheryl Crow, Greenville, May 1st, Charlotte, August 21st. 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
1: When it comes to news, we are first in country. Country News Now. Charles Wesley Godwin reveals who's on his dream collaboration list.
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22: My kid's birthday is this Saturday, and we're planning his 9th birthday party at the trampoline place. It would be so good for the show if you, as an adult, got kicked out for doing inappropriate flips. Do that? Could you get kicked out?
23: I gotta tell you, sometimes jumping on trampolines is inappropriate for me anyway. I have to make sure I got a really tight one on that day.
22: I was gonna ask you how that worked.
23: Yeah, it's a tight sports bra. That's how it works.
22: Xander. Mm-hmm. It was the best birthday ever. I'd never seen that before.
24: Good morning.
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22: Be honest with me here, Dallas. Are you still doing the thing where you two cohabitate on the weekends, or are you just separate rooms all the time now?
23: Well, it just depends.
22: Is it just better when he's just in his room all week long, 7 days a week?
23: It really is. It's great.
22: So if any intimacy needs to happen, it's like, oh, that was nice. Well, I'll see you tomorrow.
23: Yeah.
22: Okay.
23: It's like, hey.
22: Perfect.
27: Nice work out there, kid.
23: I gotta tell you, it works.
22: She slaps him on the butt. Good game.
27: Yeah,
22: good game.
27: Right. Good job.
23: See you later.
25: Good morning. Starting your day the Kincaid and Dallas way.
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1: 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I'm Barry Fox. 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
27: College football begins this weekend. 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Can you name either of those two teams' mascots?
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1: Kincaid and Dallas. 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

would have never expected a collab from these two, and it is so good. Co Wetzel and Ella Langley. 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